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2: 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So disappointing end. It's never an easy, to lose this game. Somebody is gonna lose, except for one team in each class, and that's the reality. But a great run by the Cats this year.
3: It was, and that's teams get eliminated at half of the field each time. So our girls played very hard tonight. It was a dominating performance by Gibson Southern on the mound, and very difficult for us to be able to drive the softball.
2: Yeah, and that was all to the Miley Sperling and her pitching, and she kept the Cats off balance all night. Cats ended the game with five hits. We had five hits on one run, five hits. We just couldn't quite put enough together to kind of get ourselves in a position to come back. And that was with the Gibson Southern Titans and their defense and their pitching. That is a really solid softball team.
3: It was a really good softball team. And we were able to get two runners to second base, and one of them scored. So, mm-hmm. Kind of looking at our scorebook here, we weren't able to generate anything in the fifth, sixth, seventh. We went in order each of one of those innings. And, tribute to the pitchers, the pitcher at for Gibson Southern, she was really good.
2: Yeah.
3: I'm not sure everybody understands how dominating that pitching performance can be in softball, especially the fact that she rested last night.
2: Mm-hmm. Yeah,
3: pitch against Washington. Yes. So she came in fresh. That's also an advantage, especially
2: yes.
3: Playing semifinal and final back to back nights. And that is tribute to her. She must have spent the whole time being able to pitch the machine.
2: And that, and last night the Cats high leverage game. Both Smith and Barracks were used extensively, but that's just the way it goes sometimes on the draw. It's a blind draw, so you can't, as a coach, you want to draw it out certain ways, but it is what it is, and you just have to take that road.
3: And good teams throughout the section, too. That's the, there's not just one program
2: right
3: in this section. And so, tribute to our girls to get to the final, and also, definitely have a lot of returners that will be back next year to try to unseat the Southern Titans.
2: Yep, and you talked about returners, and probably be remiss if we didn't talk about the two seniors, Ayla Elkins and Brooke Williams, who have poured a lot of heart and soul into this team and for over the past 4 years. And you never want as a senior to go out this way, but those kids have been a part of two sectional championship teams. Last year and definitely the 3 years ago, I guess. So a lot of good memories that they can take with them. So we want to thank our seniors, Brooke Williams and Ayla Elkins.
3: Yeah, two tremendous ladies that have represented Jasper Athletics.
2: Mm-hmm.
3: Very well. And you know, a lot of our opponents, they're circling those two young ladies as not only good players, but also good people. And I really, admire the girls and how much they spend studying, but they also do a great job of dedicating their each and every season and all summer to improving the game. And those two definitely did that in their 4 years.
4: All right, we're gonna hand out some hardware here. We're gonna start with our St. Vincent de Paul assist of the game. Stop to shop, donate at the Jasper St. Vincent de Paul store, 1402 Meridian Street, just off of 3rd Avenue. Stop in today, St. Vincent de Paul. The St. Vincent de Paul assist of the game. We kind of landed on a 5-3 double play.
3: Yeah, Warner Elkins, great job of recognizing there were two base runners there. So not only did Warner have to catch the ball, but also know which one of those was straying a little too far away from the base and then mm-hmm. at second. Immediately made the decision to go to first base and was able to double off the Titans and end that inning for us.
4: Yeah, and that was the assist of the game. And the slick play, we had a number of these. And we landed on the Akron Oil Southern Indiana propane slick play of the game, and there's a number of them. You're cooking with gas, propane gas, with Southern Indiana propane and Akron Oil. And Warner had a lot of opportunities and made a lot of nice plays. So we went with Ken Hur with this, with a lot of slick plays over there at third base.
3: Yeah, five outs, I believe, at third base. So that would definitely qualify you for that assist.
4: Yeah, and she did a nice job. So we want to thank Akron Oil Company, St. Vincent. Something got knocked over up here. We got our All-Star Sports All-Star of the game, Brad Albrand with All-Star Sports in the Ferdinand Country Plaza. And could go a number of different ways. We decided, 6 innings that really didn't allow any runs, and that was Brianna Barrett's. Had a double, but kept us in the game and didn't let it get away from us, where we still had a chance throughout the night to try to get our way back in.
3: Yeah, and that extra base hit was the hardest ball that we hit all night. And Brianna is a sophomore player, a joy to watch her play, and not only offensively but defensively. So that's definitely who I would pick.
4: Well, we are wrapping up the scoreboard, and we can't thank everybody, all of our sponsors, enough as we wind down this sports season here. Tough 6-1 loss for the Jasper Wildcats in the sectional championship as Gibson Southern takes home the crown tonight here at Southridge. We do want to say that after our broadcast here, the Cubs-Cardinals game is in progress on the WAN, so stay tuned, and all you Cubbies and Cardinals fans can catch that. So it should be a pretty enticing series, always is when the Cards and Cubs get together. So we are going to sign off. This is Andy Knoblett and Ryan Ernie. We want to thank Marissa Thacker back at the studio for all of her work. 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
6: And that's one. And here comes 56.
7: But he has a hit batter and a whip. Velasquez home run. He
6: this is. he's not

0: 100%. And he taps that one foul.
1: Herrera's 1-for-6 facing Imanaga. But it was hit. And Velasquez, he just drilled the first.
0: Staff is in. Fastball. Yeah.
1: All of them?

66. May have done that too. We'll see if they see. But it's this kid who has but he's as well getting the free pass. He saw the ball. He sure did. Imanaga well. One, two.

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That's enough. So coming in. So that's what he's still. Pulling off pitches. He sure throw down the center. And it hit the ground about 5 or 6 feet toward first base. Wasn't an accurate throw.

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1: The Swippers are caught. And one. And again, three innings. Rule delivers another sweeper. That's inside.
0: German American bat.
1: So eight hits. He won. And threw 75 in just three innings. Next delivery is a swing and a miss. Center to. He's a strip. So it's a time. Who have out. Fastball. Is a pitching. 5-1-1 the other way. That's a. Outside with a sweeper, and now it's a full count, and that's one thing. A lot of deep counts.

0: just happens easy. You don't see an eight-pitch inning from him very often. Don't want swing. So he steals. And Pete Crow. Raising Canes to change up, or maybe a sweeper. That was a change sweeper. A tweeper, I guess. Point. That's what the let's give it a new name. There's a ground. And they haven't fully. Mike is very unhappy that sees them, and he takes strike from the lefty. Michael with a couple. There's a pitch. That's a strike two in the outside corner. So he's off quickly. Am I where you want me to be? Communicating with the bench from time to time. The 0-2 pitch is a check swing and a ball. They're looking. Other. And it is a call. The one. So he's not. And the next delivery on the 1-2. So stay. As he's making all these little cuts, he cuts them out. He's got scissors. He's got. He makes every series for all the fielders.
1: And they don't have edges on them. They're rounded, so they can't have a paper cut.
0: He's very careful about that. I forgot he told us that. He just kind of clips the edges, doesn't he?
1: Mm-hmm.
0: I mean, you could. Fastball. Right down central. Who extended his hit. There's plenty. For the cut. Just two for the cut. Only trailing by one. Brewer. Inside the. I believe it did. A hit by pitch. His hit. So, what? And more.
1: With Happ coming up, a homer and a double halfway to the cycle.
0: That one swept.
1: Didn't hear its alarm?
0: Yeah.
1: I'm sorry, I misunderstood.
0: That's not a good memory. And he's a good job.
2: The pitch. Mason Wynn hits it hard. Deep left field. That ball's out of here.
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2: Making his 12. Side corner. 4.04. Him. And with 32-year-old school lefty was an
1: German-American.
2: And he misses
1: high.
2: Evening the count at 1-1.
1: Member FBI.
2: He's in the top 10. Hits per innings pitch, so he's been stingy with base runners. The 1-1. And makes it as the car.

0: So Hope, who was an all-star, that was the most of this we take a strike. And get there. They're going to take over right field. One. And four. As that was Nico. So for me, bounces out.
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0: And he takes a pitch outside at 92. That's about max Minata. Sweepers at 82. And he next pitch is swung on and missed. He threw that one by. When he was 15-3 for the Cubs with a 2.91 ERA. Next delivery is fouled back by Sejasi. If you're looking for some good news. And these two. Edwin Jimenez. So Jimenez deep down at second. And it's Paul Clemens behind the plate. Next delivery.

It's a jam. Now. And we've got. And it's. So to get three start check swing and a call strike that home run at and a very nice moment for him. Way to go, Thomas. And the pitch to him is right down the middle, strike three. He has, I mean, not

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5: Justin here's a pitch outside corner.
6: Say set later, don't you?
5: Oh. So.
6: Doggone it. So.
5: Bounce the curveball, and the count's one and two. Now pretend you didn't say that.
6: Okay.
5: So, no. And a hit by pitch for Justin. Now it's going to for the Cubs. Fast. Stiefel is stitched into Cardinals tradition and into the fabric of St. Louis, proudly worn on every jersey. Stiefel is investing in the excellence of our hometown and across the nation. Stiefel, where success meets success. The pitch. By Herrera. Jammed it. Suzuki.
6: That's a good.
5: I think when it all shakes out, be a whole lot different story. They're pretty good players, pretty good hitters. Michael Conforto struck. He lines one foul. Dug it past the tarp down the right field line.
7: Okay, there's a little math for you here, John. This is the first of the second season.
5: That's pretty deep.
7: Got that?
5: Indeed, I do. Archimedes on hand tonight here at Busch Stadium.
7: Doing some math over here.
5: Here's the one strike pitch. Humber.

0: So four.
1: It is the Cubs.
0: It is. That's right. Land of Lincoln.
1: Somebody sent me a little cartoon of Abe Lincoln. It said, "The Cubs for us."
0: It's funny.
1: Just adds to the rivalry. Here's Carson Kelly. Play for both.

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0: You're listening to Cardinals Baseball. And here's a pitch. A look. A swing and a foul. That goes out of play off the left. Don't miss play ball. June 5th through the 7th. Encouraging youth everywhere to get out and play ball. 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Eamon against left-handed batting, J.J. Weatherholt. Weatherholt's
1: too much lift.
0: Ivan Herrera, 6 home runs. He has 26 RBIs. He was hit by a pitch for the 11th time this season. Followed run by Nelson Velasquez on the first pitch he saw as a curveball. Here's a fastball strike to Ivan Herrera.
1: John, I understand that Where's Waldo is in the Tarps.
0: Well, keep looking.
1: I'm going to keep looking. Fine.
0: The one strike.

0: get him. Against Imanaga. And he put.
1: Here's Jordan Walker. A walk, a run scored, and a ground out. He hit the ball sharply and was just out at first. He takes a curveball. This place is
2: It sure is.
1: The Cubs have out-hit the Cardinals 9-5, but the Cardinals lead 5-4. They're playing one. He was playing almost behind second and throws out Walker. Another good swing there for Jordan Walker, who's 0 for 2. And now Nelson Velasquez. He's leading. You know.
2: I didn't know that. Can't be any.
1: A home run and a hit by pitch.
2: I think he's got OPS down pat, too, don't you?
1: Velasquez, in 40 games with Memphis, was starting to heat it up. Got the average up to 232, but he had 7 home runs. Checks his swing and takes the splitter in the dirt.
2: You know, I do think that he went through a period where he's probably disappointed about not making the team out of spring training, and maybe
1: spring training.
2: He really was.
1: With his power numbers, played a good outfield. Velasquez checks his swing and takes a strike.
2: Well, you know Nathan he earned a spot and certainly deserved the spot, and we do defense, I think, big time.
1: Ethan Roberts warms in the bullpen for the Cubs. A pitch outside, and the count is favoring Nelson Velasquez. 194 games in the big leagues. An average, 212 coming into this one. 32 home runs now and 90 career runs batted in for the Cubs. Kansas City now the Cardinals. He checks his swing and takes another curveball. Down and in, 3-1. 3-1 with Burleson on deck. Burleson is 0 for his last 7. The 3-1. That swung on and grounded to short. A thigh-high bounce for Swanson, who throws out Velasquez. With the Cardinals leading 5-4.

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0: I sure did, Carl. Got a Free Zoni and a hot dog. Tastes just like a home run, Carl.
1: Sounds like a home run, Bob.
0: Leave the metaphors to me, Carl.
1: Will do, Bob. For the Cardinals starting lineup, we've got...
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0: in the lefty side. 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
1: One.
0: Sure, yeah. 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

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BC. 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They hit. An American Family Field. 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

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When the Burleson, Wynn, and Fairbairn will be coming up. And right. 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
3: The Cardinals take a 5-4 lead to the bottom of the sixth. Ethan Roberts continues to throw. He's a right-hander in the Cub bullpen. With right-handed batters Wynn, Vermeen, Sejasi coming up after Burleson, who takes a pitch low, a splitter. One ball, one strike. From the first pitch of the season to the last pitch in October, Bet365 is now the official mobile sports betting partner of the St. Louis Cardinals. Burleson 0-2. Looks at a pitch down the middle.
4: Speaking of last pitch, you're thinking between innings that this may be the last pitch for Imanaga. With those right-handers coming up, and Roberts ready.
3: The 1-2 pitch here from the Cubs starter. Burleson gets under this one. A high pop fly, short right field. Horner wants it, waves everybody off, and makes the play. We have one out.
4: And here comes the move.
3: And we have a pitching change. Brought to you by Goodwill. Give hope, give local, give Goodwill. We'll be right back.
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1: The fourth round of the 2018 draft, pick number 128 overall. And he's been pretty good through 10 games, 0-0 with a 0.68 ERA. He'll face Mason Winn. Winn, a foul ball out of play off to the right. Roberts has been in 50 major league games, coming up in 22 through 26. A 2-2 record with a 3.97 ERA. And all of his activity has been out of the bullpen for the Cubs. Winn is 1-for-2. He got on with a hit, was out on a double play the last time up. Takes a ball in the dirt. One ball and one strike.
2: Well, we knew not the sixth inning, and of course, Pallante was out after three. So, really, it's going to be up to how solid is the Cardinals bullpen the rest of the way.
1: The 1-1 pitch. Here it comes from Roberts. A strike called on the outside corner. Imanaga has given up 8 home runs over his last 3 starts. He lost his last 2 to Milwaukee and Houston, giving up 16 hits and 15 earned runs in 10 and a third. Here's a breaking ball outside. The sweeper is ball 2, 2-2 on Mason Winn. Imanaga runs on 5 hits, a walk, 2 strikeouts, 3 home runs allowed, and 2 hit batters. He's on the 5-4 score.
2: John, pitchers come in all shapes and sizes. 5'10", 180 is what Roberts is, but he's got a big arm.
1: The 2-2 pitch. Winn strikes out swinging, missing a 95-mile-an-hour pitch. So we pause for an ID for our fans in Florence, Alabama, listening in over WSBM and the rest of our
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1: Jose Fermin faces Roberts, and ball one goes in the dirt. Before in the ninth inning of game 2 of the doubleheader last Saturday, that was in Cincinnati. 2 home runs, 8 RBIs for the Cardinal left fielder. Roberts pitch, a strike with a sweeper that catches the outside part of the plate. 1-1 with 2 down. Ricky Horton is gearing up, working all of his math for the 7th inning.
2: I'm gearing

0: So that's the fourth. And with Thomas Ajayi coming up, Tommy Hotovy, the Cub pitching coach, is on a slow walk out to the mound.
1: I like this move. That he has to face this back.
0: That tied the game at the time, allowing Herrera a chance to give the Cardinals the lead. Herrera did, hitting his seventh home run of the year in the fifth inning. So is good.
1: Yep.
0: Stepping into the batter's box. Batting 217. He has six home runs, 25 RBIs. Gorman takes a look. Gorman on the recent road trip through Cincinnati and Milwaukee went 2-for-17 with a walk and seven strikeouts. 80 career home runs. He was drafted in 2018. Gorman takes low. Good take there for ball two. 2-0 on the Cardinal pinch hitter.
1: I like.
0: A lead at second base for Jose Fermin. Roberts pitches.
1: Yes, he was.
0: Two and one on Nolan Gorman. So JC, one out of two, hitting his first home run of the year. Now it's Gorman batting for him with a runner at second in the sixth inning. The swing and a miss. 94 mile an hour cutter up. No contact for Gorman, two balls, two strikes. Adjusting the batting helmet, he stands back in. The left foot near the back line of the batter's box. As Fermin takes a lead, Swanson plays almost behind second at shortstop. Line. Four-time Gold Glover Ian Happ over by the stop. He took a tumble over there. He hit the padded sidewall and went bouncing to the ground in fair territory.
1: There was a fan.
0: That wasn't Bartman down
1: was
0: there.
1: Was you think he could get back?
0: Pico Armstrong was all the way over there in left field. He goes back to his position. Deep in center. Deep in right field, Seiya Suzuki. Fermin leads at second base. The 2-2 pitch with two outs. Gorman swings. The Cardinals leave Fermin in scoring position. Ricky has the seventh, with the Cardinals leading the Cubs 5-4.
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three for three. So a key back. Next pitch is a slider bounce back. Butch has a single. And Justin Brule as well. And they have Stanek and O'Brien waiting in the wings. The 0-2 pitch is outside for a ball. Bush has shown that he can hit with, first pitch hitting, he can hit with two strikes. Is that? He feasts on Cardinal pitching, as does Ian Happ, who will see this inning. Jay Happ used to pitch for the Cardinals, in fact. As that pitch is fouled, front foot, Michael Bush, limping around a bit, they'll give him some time. So

0: And now a big pick. I think he was looking for the slot.
1: I do believe he was.
0: Got the express. First pitch is the express and strike. That's it. Look for the express.
1: Espresso.
0: Maybe so.
1: High octane.
0: Next delivery. And he just kind of. So two. And it's Ian Happ. We don't have a count of them. Maybe we should do that. The one is a called strike. All kinds of things.

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And one pitch away from a 1-2-3 inning is JoJo. I have the and people are happy. As we go.

The choice of a lawyer is an important decision and should not be based solely upon advertisements. Past results afford no guarantee of future results. Every case is different and must be judged on its own merits.

0: And that is one pitch, one out as we play here in the box. And we get it's in. Me from one place. Really good since the exit of Andre Pallante. They've had to do a lot of work and they've been good. The first pitch is low from Ethan Rock. In his second inning of work, he's being backed on former Cardinal. He lined one into the gap in left center field in the third inning. He's 1-for-3. So the Cubs have stranded 7. The Cardinals just 3. Fouled off. You don't strand many runners when you hit big flies. And that's what the Cardinals have been doing. Home run. And that's the difference in this game. We struck Shota Imanaga. The 2 called strike. Weatherholt thought about challenging that. I think he thought about it. He had that look of someone.
1: You think he thought?
0: I think he thought. Well, he's a thinker for sure. He keeps detailed notes about everything he does every day. Very much a note taker, as is Victor Scott. The 2-2 is hit short. As he flips to the pitcher. In a game. And enjoy unrivaled flavor and refreshment. We'll find out just what that is, was off the bat. For those who want to know stuff, if you go to the MLB app, you have to top it, but you can find that
2: one,
0: stuff.
2: 2.
0: That's right. On your
2: dial.
0: That's
2: yes.
0: Right. Thinking just like you, John. One of us should be
1: and
0: worried.
1: Now the weather.
0: You can do the.
1: I know you.
0: Well, you can try. One strike.

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4: In the last three outings for Ryan Stanek, he has gone 2 2/3 innings with two hits, one unearned run, two strikeouts, a walk. And here he is facing the Cubs, throwing strike one to Seiya Suzuki. Suzuki bats in the eighth inning. The Cubs 9-6. Suzuki. And he takes a ball, one strike. Singles in the first and third. In the fifth inning, he hit a fly ball to right field. Now he's batting in the eighth. He has 7 home runs, 19 RBIs, and he hits a single into left field. Over to play it, Fermin. Wide turn at first, and Suzuki is on, leading off the eighth, representing the tying run.
5: Well, just line one into the left field. Get around on a fastball from Stanek. He can rush it up there.
4: Now Michael Conforto, he can hit a fastball. He has 4 home runs, 13 RBIs, 0 for 3 tonight. He has grounded into one double play this year. Ryan Stanek, named after Ryan Sandberg. The pitch, a strike. First pitch to Conforto, the former Met, San Francisco Giant, LA Dodger. Now Chicago Cub. Left hand pop the pitch. Swing. Split. I like that change of pace pitch for Stanek, who didn't use it all that much last year while with the Mets.
5: Deep shortstop position with a 2-strike count on the back.
4: Up the middle, Mason Wynn holding at first base, Burleson. About halfway between first and second, and in a few steps from the outfield, Weatherholt. The pitch, little bit high, and no challenge by Herrera. 1-2. Stanek with the sign. Stanek is 34 years old, born in St. Louis. Ryan Thomas Stanek, drafted by the Rays, first round pick in 2013 out of Arkansas.
5: Named after Ryan Sandberg, but born in St. Louis and pitching for the Cubs. How ironic.
4: Here's Carson Kelly hitting the ball.

and then just picked it up with his bare hand. There's no do that, and I wonder if he might have tweaked something. They're going out to check on him right now.

0: Cardinals athletic trainer out talking with Stanek. Dusty Blake out there along with Cardinal manager Oliver Marmol. Right along with the home plate umpire, Paul Clemens.
1: When he rushed to get that ball, fine. And then after releasing it, I'm not sure what it is. He's pointing to
0: knee?
1: His right knee, yeah. It may have
0: just... He's going to take a couple of warm-up pitches to see if he can continue.
1: That was right, correct?
0: Yes.
1: That's his push-up knee then, which... frankly, because that takes the everything. That's what you throw. You're actually planting that front, creating leverage, and then throw front leg. And there's a lot of lead foot, and he says he's fine.
0: After two, he'll continue. Graber, your electrical and datacom distributor, helping to power, connect, and maintain your operations.
1: Yep, Graber does that.
0: Dansby Swanson was out on a diving play by Sajacy to end the third inning. Single, a steal, and a run scored in the second. At the time, it put the Cubs up 4-3. Bless you, Jim. Dansby, the last time facing Soriano, was called out on strikes, and here is strike one on Dansby Swanson. Swanson with 7 home runs, 27 RBIs. Suzuki's the tying run at second. Swanson takes outside. Number 7 on the road gray jersey for the Cubs. The Cardinals are wearing the City Connect uniforms tonight. Red jerseys, white pants. Red caps. Suzuki leads at second. The pitch jammed him, and a foul ball back to the screen. That was 99 in on the hands.
1: The Pirates, but the against
0: the one. Herrera throws a new ball to the mound. It's 2-2. In the Cardinal half of the eighth, we're looking at Walker, Velasquez, and Burleson. Maton and Webb throwing the bullpen for the Cubs. The grounded foul going over the head of the third base coach. And that's Quentin Berry with Jose Javier coaching at first base for Craig Counsell. Ryan Flaherty is Counsell's bench coach.
1: Do you not want to see Pete Armstrong bat this inning?
0: No, this is the out. This is the pitch that Stanek wants right here, right now.
1: He could be very dangerous.
0: Pitch timer winding down, 13, 12, and counting. Stanek with the sign, the 2-2 pitch coming up for Dansby Swanson. Here. Outside, check. Wouldn't go for the slider away. And a foot. The tying run is Seiya Suzuki at second base. But off of the single, Conforto struck out. Carson Kelly tapped out to the pitcher, advancing Suzuki. Now Suzuki takes his lead at second on 3-2. There's a Stanek leaves Suzuki. Not.
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9: Russ and Kelly's old manager in the minor leagues, Pop Warner. They exchanged some pleasantries with Pop on his way to the third base coach's box. Carson Kelly is going to catch a former Cardinal in Phil Maton, who did a wonderful job out of the Cardinal bullpen before he was traded to the Texas Rangers.
10: Boy, did he ever.
9: Here's a swing and a ground ball, and that's fair. Fielded at third by Bregman, and he throws out Jordan Walker. One pitch for Maton, one out in the eighth inning with the Cardinals leading 5-4 as we pause for an ID here on the Cardinals Radio Network powered by Graybar.
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9: With Mike Claiborne, Ricky Horton, I'm John Rooney at Busch Stadium, and here is strike one into Nelson Velasquez. 5-3 on the first out. Walker out third to first, and Velasquez hit a three-run homer, tying the game in the first inning. He checks his swing and takes the curveball outside, and Maton has a good curveball. 1-1. The next time up, Velasquez was hit by a fastball on the hand and then grounded out in the fifth inning. All facing Imanaga. There's a ground ball. For no.
10: He was.
1: Four attempts. I'm not saying he's Victor Scott the second, but he smelled.
9: Beat the Heat on Friday, June 5th, when the Cardinals play the Reds. That day, fans will take home a reversible bucket hat thanks to Quick Trip. Details at cardinals.com/promotions. Now, Alec Burleson. Maton's pitch is fouled off to the left. Burleson, 0 for 3 tonight and 0 for his last 8.
1: Did you know if you're around the game long enough, you can smell hits? Did you know that? They have a sweet smell to them, John.
9: Okay.
1: They do.
9: The one strike pitch. Up and away. What do they smell like? Roses?
1: They do. They smell like something else.
9: 1-1 with one out. Runner at first base. Velasquez takes his lead, draws a throw, and Velasquez is back standing. Oh, I'd love to see Burleson get into one. Oh. Little breathing room as the Cardinals bat with a one-run lead in the bottom of the eighth inning.
1: And Burley could use it, couldn't he?
9: He could. Line drive to the right field corner. Maton's pitch. Burleson taps that one foul, reaching for a curveball.
1: Strikes. I don't think Burley, you know, I'm not saying this because I think he needs to be the center of attention or the, you know, to be the one everybody talks about, but I think he wants to be a guy is going to lead this Cardinal offense. I think he knows he's got that capability, and I know he's disappointed he's not swinging it well right now.
9: The 1-2, Burleson swings and foul tips into the catcher's mitt, strike three. He's 0 for 4. Maton gets a strikeout. Let's see if Wynn can keep something going here in the eighth inning. Wynn has a single and two strikeouts tonight. Phil Maton came to the big leagues with San Diego, moved on to Cleveland, then to Houston, Tampa Bay and the Mets. Curveball strike called to Mason Wynn. From the Mets to the Cardinals and the Rangers and then the Cubs this year. Maton out of the stretch, runner at first base. The one strike pitch to the Cardinals shortstop. Curveball outside. This time, one ball and one strike.
1: Ben Brown, 1-2. He fired. That's tomorrow night. Pre-game show at 5:20. First pitch at 6:15 again.
9: Then 6:20 first pitch on Sunday night for the game of the world. The one ball, one strike pitch here for Mason Wynn. A throw to first instead. No tag applied by Michael Busch. As Busch holds against the runner, Horner plays up the middle at second base. Big, wide open area on the right side of the infield. And Wynn is capable of plugging that area. We've seen him do it many times. The 1-1 pitch from Maton. Here it is. And that's popped up. It's foul and over the screen. Just thinking, a curveball moving away from Wynn. He could just slap that ball in between Horner and Busch on the right side. We're in the bottom of the eighth inning. One on and two outs. The 1-2 pitch here for Mason Wynn. Maton delivered. Stop. Wynn took.
1: That's something for him to be a two-hit game. We mentioned in the Cubs well. We had 4-12 Cubs, and those are big numbers for him.
9: And that was a spinner of the curveball. Took the other way. Went with the pitch. Jose with the Cubs could read. Phil Maton. Fermin takes a. And over the inside corner for strike one. Fermin with four. Right hander against right. Curveball. Fermin Riley O'Brien ready in the Cardinal bullpen for the ninth inning. Maton's

0: helping feed Cardinals fans across. We'll be right.
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6: And is responsible for Mason Wynn at second, Jose Fermin at first base. The pitch to Nolan Gorman, a big sweeper for a strike.
7: John, on that base hit by Fermin, it's a good thing Mason Wynn got back to that second base bag. It was a close play there. Ian Happ threw behind him, and if he'd have been tagged out, that run might not have counted. I think Velasquez wasn't home yet.
6: Here's a high pop fly short right field, backing up the second baseman Orner, and he retires Nolan Gorman. But the Cardinals have got an insurance run. Let's hold him and go. Game one of a three-game series in St. Louis, with the Cardinals leading the Cubs 6-4.

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2: The Cardinals take a O'Brien at 3-2 with a 2.96 ERA. It's his 25th game. Looking for his 14th save and 18 save opportunities. Pete Armstrong takes high, ball one. BCA is 0-4, ground out, two strikeouts, and a fly ball to left field. Playing at the edge of the grass at third, Nolan Gorman. The other infielders are deep, a swing, and there's a drive to right field. That's hit deep, moving back, the ball goes over his head. The tying run is Nico Horner. PCA runs. And Jordan get it on the back win covering. Horner has been on with a walk tonight. The Cardinals lead by two. They've been out hit 11-9. The pitch by O'Brien right there. Called a ball. Where was that one? And not challenged by Cardinal catcher Yvonne Herrera.
3: Must have been high.
2: Must have been a little bit. Up and in. That's way off the mark. Two balls, no strikes. Focal point in the Cardinals. The Cardinals care teaming up for the Broken Bat Tree Planting Program. Every time a Cardinals pitcher breaks an opposing player's bat, Focal Point will plant a tree at a local park or school. The 2-0 for O'Brien. In the dirt, 3-0.
3: Boy, he stumbled on that delivery, too. He's out of whack a little bit. He needs to just start a hit to start with. Don't kind of just get back to what you do. He throws 100 miles an hour. He has great movement. Slot, just be you.
2: With four home runs and 32 RBIs. The pitch. There's a strike. 97 on the fastball with Horner taking 3-1. Scoreless innings out of the pen for Brühl, Graceffo, Soriano, Romero, and Stanek. Now it's the Cardinal closer. O'Brien pitches. From 3-0 to 3-2 on Nico Horner with Michael Busch on deck. Batter's timeout taken by the second baseman out of Stanford. Right-hander against right-hander. Nico Strong leads away from second base. The pitch, a swing.
3: And they're checking on Riley right now. The brunt of that line drive. Not sure where it hit.
2: Dusty Blake along with Oliver Marmol out there and Chris Conroy. And they're satisfied. O'Brien is all right.
3: Back of the left leg is what I see. About maybe the hamstring area just above the knee. On the back of the leg. So I would say lower hamstring. And it got him pretty flush too.
2: Michael Busch was called out on strikes facing Jojo Romero, a lefty, in the seventh inning. Before that, singles in the first, the second, and the fourth. He scored a first-inning run, drove in a second-inning run. The pitch inside and diving to keep that one from going to the bridge. That's a run save for Yvonne Herrera.
3: I don't know how he caught that ball. That was overswept right there. This is the guy.
2: O'Brien from the stretch. The pitch. One ball. Strike. Now That was a fastball to the outer portion of the plate.
3: Cardinals aren't worrying about it with their infielders. They've got the infielders back. Outfielders are kind of at normal depth. It's all about the hitter here.
2: 6-4. Runner at third base, one out. The ground out by Horner. The shot off O'Brien. O'Brien took the out at first. Here it is. The Cubs got three in the first inning, so did the Cardinals. The Cubs took the lead with a run in the second. But then the Cardinals were able to tie it with a Sejacy homer, take the lead on a Herrera homer, and add on in the eighth inning. The pitch is grounded. It's but the Cubs. And then. Well, just as you said, take the out.
3: Take the out.
2: The run makes it a one-run game. Bush with two.
3: And they

0: 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But
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1: In his first game, got a hit, had a multi-hit game, breaking into the big league. Very exciting as the Cardinals won 8-1, game one of the doubleheader last Saturday night. And certainly Nelson Velasquez, who lit it up during spring training, didn't make the team out of spring training, but got the call today. And the first pitch he saw, Cardinal, he hit into the bullpen in left center field, the Cub bullpen, for a three-run homer that tied the game. And that told us what kind of night this was going to be as the Cardinals won an exciting game one of the three-game series, 6-5.
2: Yeah,

0: today. Tonight, Herrera. Cardinals a lead in the fifth inning. And Jordan Walker once with a walk and a run scored and grounded out three times. Velasquez went 2-3, a hit by pitch, a homer, a single, 2 runs scored, 3 RBIs. Burleson continues to have his struggles at the plate, 0-4. Mason Wynn, a 2-4 game. He had one of the 3 hits in the eighth inning. Jose Fermin, a double and a single, going 2-4. Thomas Ajayi played a good third base, getting the start with the left-hander Imanaga on the mound for the Cubs. And he hit his first home run of the year in the fourth inning and played a really good third base.
1: He did, made several good plays in that home run, 402 feet into the Cubs bullpen.
0: And it was a night that saw Weatherholt go 1-4 with a double. Victor Scott 0-3 tonight. And that's how the Cardinal lineup was able to shake out. Gorman had a couple of at-bats, a strikeout, and a pop-up. But the Cardinals, even though they were 11-9, beat the Cubs 6-5.
1: You know what? Through a strike, they were getting people out. They only gave up 2 hits. In 6 innings of work combined. Pitches, 6.
0: In the crowd tonight, Jordan Davis has a post-game concert coming up.
1: Yep.
0: And we have the tarps off guys filling up about 2.5, maybe 2.75 sections in right field.
1: It really was. It was fun.
0: But when

0: Ben Clark to give the Cardinals a 6-5 win. We'll have more for you after this.
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4: Six runs, nine hits, no errors, five left for the Cardinals, going 2-for-7 with runners in scoring position. For the Cubs, five runs, 11 hits, no errors, eight left on, 3-for-11 with runners in scoring position. Gordon Graceffo picks up the win to go 4-1. He led the parade out of the bullpen as Justin Graceffo threw a scoreless fifth, and he was followed by scoreless eighth inning by Stanek. O'Brien gave up one run because Jose Fermin gave the Cardinals an insurance run in the bottom of the eighth inning for a 6-5 win.
5: Exciting.

0: 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Grosseto 4-1 over Shota Imanaga 4-6. 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A 2-hour, 32-minute game. The Cubs' two-game win streak over. The Cardinals' four-game losing skid is over. The Cardinals won this one 6-5. And our plays of the game presented by Marriott St. Louis Grand. Book your Grand Slam Cardinals ticket package. Do that now. We'll have those plays when we come back.
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6: After music stop.
0: Each team scored three in the first. The Cubs took the lead in the second. The Cardinals tied it in the fourth, took the lead in the fifth. Added on in the eighth inning, the Cubs got one run back, but that was it. And the Cardinals won 6-5.
7: And again, because both of them were out early, and it was about the bullpens, and it was about
0: first and second.

Next delivery is a hit in the air towards left field. That's hit pretty well. And he just the one strike pitch.

0: Well, I kept thinking the one run lead made in Milwaukee, where he had a no hitter through seven and it got away, two runs in the eighth inning, and Milwaukee stole that game on Wednesday. Thought the Cardinals needed to take out a little insurance, didn't you?
1: Yeah. And honestly, you're exactly right. Looking back on that Dustin May game, had the thing would have been different as that inning unfolded. This run in the eighth inning.
0: Phil Maton. Maton struck out for the second out. But Mason Wynn, he had a wide open spot on the right side of the infield. He found that spot, a base hit to right, setting up first and second, leading to Jose Fermin for our play of the game presented by Marriott St. Louis Grand. Fermin rocking the bat back and forth in the hole, 0-2 with two on, two outs. Maton's pitch.

And then Michael Busch with the infield back, grounded out, driving in the Cubs' fifth run. With the Cardinals winning. Exercise.

0: Then we have three with Skip Schumacher's Texas Rangers. And then three before the Cardinals go off to New York.
1: And if you don't. Recently, I want to see him and spend.

6:05, we will tell you about the pitching matchup of Kyle Leahy, 5-3 for the Cardinals, against right-hander Ben Brown, 1-2 for the Cubs. And then you'll have those lineups right after the pitching matchup and the first pitch thrown by Kyle Leahy at 6:15. We hope you'll join us. Engineer Jim Jackson, and we had studio tonight in St. Louis. Emmett Concannon is our in-booth assistant here at the ballpark. Mike Claiborne. Now for Ricky Orton, I'm John Rooney, reminding you the final score. The Cardinals over the Cubs, 6-5. And St. Louis Cardinals baseball has been brought to you by Budweiser, official beer sponsor of Major League Baseball. 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

0: across the Cardinals Radio Network. Let's go back through the game with the highlights. Andre Pallante making the start today for the Cardinals, and it's Shota Imanaga on the mound for the Cubs, and it would be the Cubs who would strike first in the top of the first inning. It would all happen with two outs. We've seen this from Andre Pallante before, where he gets the first couple outs of an inning, but really has a hard time getting that third and final out, and that's exactly what happened, as with two outs, Michael Busch gets a base hit. That then brings up to the plate Alex Bregman.
1: The right-handed hitter

0: problems. A few problems. There's a problem. Alex Bregman gets the base hit. That means Ian Happ, who makes a career out of doing things against the Cardinals, comes up to the plate.
1: The pitch on the way. There's a high

0: Yeah, not great situation. Run again. He's had a ton of success there against the Cardinals over his career. And the inning not over. Seiya Suzuki would get a base hit. You're worried about this turning into an even bigger inning. Up comes to the plate, Michael Conforto.
1: A swing and a

0: with one by a pitch. Jordan Walker then walks, literally a walker, and that brings up to the plate Nelson Velasquez in his first at-bat for the Cardinals.
1: Velasquez, his first at-bat in the big league. He's

0: you're going to remember, and you're so happy for Velasquez that that moment happens in a game that the Cardinals win because you remember it that much more. Back even, 3-3. Andre Pallante gets the reset as he comes out for the second inning. In the second inning, he gives up a one-out base hit to Dansby Swanson, who then steals second with two outs. Nico Hoerner then walks, so there's runners on at first and second, and it brings Michael Busch to the plate.
1: He's fine.

0: The Cubs, Pallante would get out of the inning. Cardinals would not do much in their half of the second. And then in the third, the leadoff hitter in the inning is Ian Happ.
1: 3-2 delivery to Happ.
0: Cobb is the leadoff double by Ian Happ. Then Seiya Suzuki comes up to the plate, puts a ball on the ground, ends up singling. Now, it was initially ruled as he was out at first, but the Cubs challenged it. He was safe at first, so runners on at first and second for Michael Conforto. He strikes out swinging before Carson Kelly pops out to Thomas Ajayi in foul territory. That brings up Dansby Swanson. He lines out, so give credit to Andre Pallante. He gets out of it in the third inning without any more runs scoring. In the bottom of the third, J.J. Weatherholt would lead off with a double. Cardinals would not get anything more in the inning. Nelson Velasquez was hit by a pitch, so they would end up stranding two. The Cardinals go to their bullpen, and they go to their bullpen early. It happens in the fourth inning. Justin Brule comes on to pitch for the Cardinals. He would give up a hit, would also have a hit batter, so the Cubs would end up stranding two there in the fourth. In the bottom of the fourth inning, Cardinals would come through. Mason Wynn would lead things off with a base hit. However, Jose Fermin grounding into a double play. That would then bring up to the plate Thomas Sejesi, who would come through in a very big way.
1: Next delivery is

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0: It's the Cardinals postgame show here on the Cardinals Radio Network. How about Nelson Velasquez appearing in his first Major League Baseball game since 2024 when he was with the Royals and matched up against the team that he made his Major League debut with back in 2022, the Cubs? He comes up to the plate down 3-0 with two on in the first inning, and the first Major League pitch he sees in about 2+ years, he immediately deposits it out to left field for a 3-run home run. He would get on base 3 times. He would collect a couple hits. Clearly, he is our star of the game. And let's hand things off to Mike Claiborne.
1: Our player of the game tonight, Nelson Velasquez, a lot has happened to you in the last 24 hours. Have you had a chance to think about it from the time you got called up to the first swing you took as a Cardinal?
2: Man, yeah, you know, I was so excited to be here. When they tell me that I were going to the big league, I call all my family. I let them know that I were going to be in the big league again. And, man, happy to be here.
1: And let's talk about going back to spring training. You had a really good spring training. How tough was it for you to rebound from that, knowing that you really played well enough to make the ball club, but you still worked at it in Memphis, and now you're back?
2: You know, I believe in what I can do, you know, and there was a lot of things going through my mind, you know, because I didn't make the club. But at the end of the day, I keep working. I'm here, you know, I'm here to help my teammate win the game the way I can do it. So let's do it.
1: I would talk about the bat, but it was only took one swing for the home run. What were you thinking?
2: Man, I were thinking just put the ball on play, you know, try to make hard contact to put the team on the board. And, you know, homer happened. So excited for it. You know, it was a great moment. So happy to, you know, put that 3-run on the board for my team, and let's keep doing it.
1: And then you eventually came around to score the winning run with the double.
2: I was sorry?
1: You came around to eventually score the winning run, so you were involved in a lot of play tonight.
2: Yeah, you know, I was so excited. As I say, it was a great at-bat from Fermin, you know. He wanted to, you know, hit the ball, try to get that run in, so O'Brien came and made the 3 outs.
1: It's been a fun 24 hours for you. Where's your family at? Is your family having a chance to watch you tonight?
2: Yeah, they were watching the game. They're in Puerto Rico, so I bet they test me and they bet he proud of me.
1: It's probably a big party going on at your house right now.
2: Yes, sir.
1: All right, congratulations and welcome to the big leagues again.
2: Thank you, appreciate it.
1: Nelson Velasquez, our player of the game.
0: All right, there's Nelson Velasquez, a conversation with Mike Claiborne. That's great to hear, and it was fun talking with him in the clubhouse before the game. It's more fun talking to him on the field, as Claibs just did, after he is the star of the game of a big win for the Cardinals. They knock off the Cubs 6-5 to open up this 3-game weekend series. Up next, the postgame comments of Cardinals manager Oliver Marmol. Don't go anywhere. You're locked in to the Mercer Cardinals postgame show right here on the Cardinals Radio Network, powered by Graybar.

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0: Braves 8-3. The Pirates do win tonight to get back to 2 games over .500. Pirates over the Twins 6-5 was the final there. And then the Brewers are still in action right now. Top of the ninth inning in Houston. Brewers and Astros are even 4-4. Across the country, Omaha 5-5. Double A Springfield at home against Wichita. This game is in the top of the fifth inning. Springfield leads by a 4-2 score. Liam Doyle is pitching today for the Springfield Cardinals, and he is still in there, which is certainly good to see so far for Doyle. He has gone 4 2/3 innings, giving up 2 runs, 1 earned on 2 hits. 8 strikeouts tonight for Doyle. 4 walks. High A Peoria in 10 innings. They win at Wisconsin 7-5, and the Palm Beach Cardinals also get a 7-5 win tonight. In our game, the Cardinals defeat the Cubs 6-5. This game for because your starter Andre Pallante was not overly sharp. They go to the bullpen early, and at that point, Justin Brule, Gordon Grissetto, George Soriano, JoJo Romero, Ryan Stanek, and Riley O'Brien, they all pop off 1 scoreless inning, none of them giving up more than 1 hit, and none of them issuing a single walk. This was a really good performance. Also, none of them throw. Even though you used a ton of dudes out of your bullpen, the impact that that's going to have for them moving forward. Pitch count, and as Cardinals manager Oliver Marmol opened up his postgame media session, he talked about what he saw today from the group of relief pitchers that came in and really helped this team get a big win.
1: I mean, what they were able to pull off there, getting the next guy, what we did, and they've been down for a while. They've thrown once in about 8-9 days. So just empty out early. It's our best chance of keeping it here and giving ourselves a shot.
2: To keep for, because if not, what free for the weekend as well.
1: Each person got the win, even when you look at where the inning ended with Pallante, of him stranding those 2 runners, and it ended at Swanson at a lot of Brule. You're comfortable taking them through half based on the matchups of where Bregman's at and half against lefties. And then Gore, I mean, Crisepo could get his guy and then flip it all over again. So, tremendous job by those guys.
2: This afternoon you said took one pitch to see that with that swing.
1: And it's not against their stuff. Not to your presence, yeah.
3: Well, your offense have been
1: we took some swings, so for you to kind of head
2: early on the one of his most effective pitches, and we just
1: not a homer, but being able to stay on that pitch, we know. Get into it. He did exactly that.
2: What have you seen out of the season that's left?

0: and that back. I mean, did a really, really nice job. So,
1: was very important. Your team, I think you're. You think you?
0: Agree. I'm not gonna lie. I think we're doing. Yeah.
2: Oh, for the event.

0: from the two and the three. If just go.
1: What was your takeaway from the latte?
0: Probably gonna hate hearing this, but

0: after the car. Against the Cubs. We've got.
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So as we do take a look at where things are sitting right now across Major League Baseball, right now it is Cleveland's Cade Smith. He is tops across Major League Baseball with 20 saves. San Diego's Mason Miller has 17. Tampa's Brian Baker has 15. And now Riley O'Brien is fourth on that list as he got his 14th save tonight. It is Brian

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0: for the overnight low. On the weekend, partly sunny Saturday to 81, 59 Saturday night. Partly sunny Sunday, high 79, then Sunday night with 60 and 30% chance on some late showers. Early Monday morning, 30% chance on rain, partly sunny for the afternoon at 82. Then by Monday night, your overnight low 60. And there's your southwestern Indiana and weekend overnight forecast.
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1: En Southwestern Indiana, 53 for the overnight low. On the weekend, partly sunny Saturday to 81, 59 Saturday night. Partly sunny Sunday, high 79, then Sunday night with 60 and 30% chance on some late showers. Early Monday morning, 30% chance on rain, partly sunny for the afternoon at 82. Then by Monday night, your overnight low 60. And there's your Southwestern Indiana and weekend overnight forecast.
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0: And southwestern Indiana, 53 for the overnight low. On the weekend, partly sunny Saturday to 81, 59 Saturday night. Partly sunny Sunday, high 79, then Sunday night with 60 and 30% chance on some late showers. Early Monday morning, 30% chance on rain, partly sunny for the afternoon at 82. Then by Monday night, your overnight low 60. And there's your southwestern Indiana and weekend overnight forecast.
1: Este segmento de Juan es traído a ti por Aaron's Rentals. 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

0: and southwestern Indiana, 53 for the overnight low. On the weekend, partly sunny Saturday to 81, 59 Saturday night. Partly sunny Sunday, high 79, then Sunday night with 60 and a 30% chance on some late showers. Early Monday morning, 30% chance on rain, partly sunny for the afternoon at 82. Then by Monday night, your overnight low 60. And there's your southwestern Indiana and weekend overnight forecast.
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0: question. And southwestern Indiana, 53 for the overnight low. On the weekend, partly sunny Saturday to 81, 59 Saturday night. Partly sunny Sunday, high 79, then Sunday night with 60 and 30% chance on some late showers. Early Monday morning, 30% chance on rain, partly sunny for the afternoon at 82. Then by Monday night, your overnight low 60. And there's your southwestern Indiana and weekend overnight forecast.
1: Este segmento en Juan es traído a ti por Ackerman Oil y el aire acondicionado a todo lo que da. 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

0: And southwestern Indiana, 53 for the overnight low. On the weekend, partly sunny Saturday to 81, 59 Saturday night. Partly sunny Sunday, high 79, then Sunday night with 60 and a 30% chance on some late showers. Early Monday morning, 30% chance on rain, partly sunny for the afternoon at 82. Then by Monday night, your overnight low 60. And there's your southwestern Indiana and weekend overnight forecast.
1: Juan es patrocinado por Master Brand. 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

0: Your Southwestern Indiana weather weekend here for Saturday. Partly sunny, up to 82 this afternoon. By tonight, 59. Partly sunny Sunday and 80, then 60 for Sunday night. By Monday, mostly sunny, 82, 30% chance on some showers. By Monday night, 30% late rain. Could be a thunderstorm, 59 for the overnight low. There's your Southwestern Indiana weather weekend forecast.
1: Este segmento de Juan es traído a ti por Aaron's Rentals. Caliente, caliente, caliente. ¡Qué caliente! Pero la canción que sigue, Juan, tocando lo que le gusta.

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1: Your Southwestern Indiana weekend forecast has the low tonight of 58, a mostly sunny Sunday, high of 80, 60 Sunday night. And by Monday, mostly sunny and 82. Our next chance of rain for Monday afternoon, 30%. Could be a thunderstorm early evening Monday night, the low of 59. Sunny Tuesday with a high at 81, mid-50s Tuesday night. And by Wednesday, sunny with a high of 80. And there's your Southwestern Indiana weekend forecast.
2: 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Con un raspado de fruta natural, ¡rico! Este verano, no te despegues de Juan. ¡Refréscate!

0: Your southwestern Indiana weekend forecast has the low tonight of 58, a mostly sunny Sunday, high of 80, 60 Sunday night. And by Monday, mostly sunny and 82. Our next chance of rain for Monday afternoon, 30%. Could be a thunderstorm early evening Monday night, the low of 59. Sunny Tuesday with a high at 81, mid-50s Tuesday night. And by Wednesday, sunny with a high of 80. And there's your southwestern Indiana weekend forecast.
1: Juan es patrocinado por Sell for Free Wells Realty and Jasper, la compañía de compra y véndeme a mí de a gratis.